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9: Brisbane traffic.
10: Starting to get delays heading eastbound through Darra for the Ipswich motorway now. Great Route Terrace Valley, very busy conditions there this morning. Gympie Road getting a slight delay southbound through Devine Road, Castledine. No delays meantime, all other Brisbane majors. 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To the KISS cars, fine, partly cloudy with the odd shower or two for Brisbane, top of 24, 18 degrees now. It's Jase, first with Brisbane traffic and weather together on KISS 97.3.
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0: Brisbane's greatest weekend variety. 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And from Monday, 9 a.m, we're playing nothing but the noughties. No filler, just the killer hits you love from the 2000s. Including Nickelback, Gwyneth Paltrow and Huey Lewis, Cruisin'. And the Boys of Summer. 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
1: Getting delays around 7-8 minutes northbound Sumner to the Jindalee Bridge Centenary Highway. Very slow to eastbound Darra, Ipswich Motorway. And delays from the Hypernome northbound up through Slats Creek, the M1. And busy conditions inbound on the Riverside Expressway. 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To the Kiss Cars, fine, partly cloudy with the odd shower or two today for Brisbane. Top of 24, right now 20. It's Jay's first with Brisbane traffic and weather together on Kiss 97.3.
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1: 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Today, new
0: chance to start. They've been looking for Brisbane's amazing stories. Now, this week they spoke to Rob and his daughter Molly from Ipswich, and Molly describes what happened when a gas bottle leaked in the back of her dad's car, leading to an explosion.
2: He goes off with gas bottles, swaps them over, and one of the gas bottles leaked and ended up exploding in the back of the car.
3: What?
2: He just heard a hissing noise and said, yep, time to put the window down, and the car was just completely engulfed. And, you know, Dad was all covered in burns, and I think, to my recollection, it was 70%.
0: Whoa. 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
23: Brisbane traffic.
24: Getting some slight delays up to the Gingerly Bridge, Centenary Highway, also eastbound Darra, Ipswich Motorway. A little bit under speed northbound Slash Creek for the M1. Heading on down the Gold Coast, fairly good run. Just slows up a little bit around Dreamworld and very heavy inbound Riverside Expressway. Whether you're moving, decluttering your home or office, or heading overseas, let Storage King help you start your new chapter. Stuff it, live more, search Storage King today. To the Kiss car, fine, partly cloudy, possible shower later. Top of 24 degrees, right now 22. It's Jay's First with Brisbane Traffic and Weather together on KISS 97.3.
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2: I can't believe it. 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

0: Brisbane's Greatest Weekend Variety Love, Kiss 97.3. From Monday, 9 a.m, we're playing nothing but the noughties. No filler. Just the killer hits you love from the 2000s. 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
1: Brisbane traffic.
2: We've got a multi-vehicle crash at the moment on the Gateway Motorway heading south down at Belmont. Starting to cause a few issues there. It is pretty slow getting inbound on the Riverside Expressway and plenty of delays outbound now on Hale Street. You've got a slow run also Gympie Road through Kedron and Chermside. The run on the Bruce Highway, they're currently looking pretty clear. September to April is the Northern Territory's best-kept secret with better value, bigger deals, and so many reasons to visit. 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To the Kiss cast, mostly sunny, currently 20 degrees, and it's Paul Firth with Brisbane traffic and weather together on Kiss 97.3.
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0: 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And this week, Robin, Kip and Corey spoke to Rob and his daughter, Molly from Ipswich. 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
2: 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And the car was just completely engulfed. And, you know, Dad was all covered in burns and... I think, to my recollection, it was 70%.
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0: the traffic.
1: We've got a broken down car on the Gateway Motorway at the moment, heading southbound at Belmont. It is causing a few minor delays for the rest of the Gateway. Not too bad at the moment. Still pretty heavy getting inbound on the Riverside Expressway. Outbound slow on Hale Street. And also getting outbound from the city now on Coro Drive and Milton Road. They're having some delays also. Catch all the Zufa boxing action on Paramount Plus 10 a.m. tomorrow. It's Garcia versus Ben. Stream it live and exclusively on Paramount Plus. Sign up today. To the Kiss Cast, mostly sunny, 20 degrees, and it's Paul First with Brisbane traffic and weather together on Kiss 97.3.
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0: Olivia Dean, Man I Need, Brisbane's greatest weekend variety, Love Kiss 97.3. We're your home of Robin, Kip and Corey Oates.
1: 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Today, new
0: chance to start. Kip's son Rafi was in the studio and had some feedback for Corey. It was quite direct.
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5: 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Okay. 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
2: I can't believe it. 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And he's put it together that it's talking.
0: Look out, Ruffy's going to take our jobs and the bosses. 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
1: Brisbane traffic.
2: Few delays as you're getting onto the inner city bypass at the moment, and still pretty busy also around the Brisbane showgrounds. A slow run there on Gregory Terrace in each direction. You've got some ongoing delays inbound on the Riverside Expressway, and delays also still on Gympie Road getting through Kedron and Champside. Score a win at Dan Murphy's. Get Jameson Irish Whiskey 1 litre, $75 for my Dan's members. 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Currently 21 with some possible rain about. Tomorrow up to 23, and it's Paul First with Brisbane traffic and weather together on Kiss 97.3.
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0: Brisbane's greatest weekend variety. You gotta love Kiss 97.3. It's Dan Hill here this afternoon. We're your home of Robin, Kip and Corey Oates.
1: 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Today, new
0: chance to start. Talking all things amazing stories. You gotta check out this one from the week where Rob and his daughter Molly from Ipswich describes what happened when a gas bottle exploded in their car.
2: He goes off with gas bottles, swaps them over, and one of the gas bottles leaked and ended up exploding in the back of the car.
0: What?
2: He just heard a hissing noise and said, yep, time to put the window down. And the car was just completely engulfed. And, you know, Dad was all covered in burns. And I think, to my recollection, it was 70%.
0: Whoa. 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

Brisbane's greatest weekend variety, Love Kiss 97.3. Monday morning at 9 a.m. we're playing nothing but the noughties. No filler, just the killer hits you love from the 2000s. You're not going to want to miss it. We're doing it all day, every day, all week, exclusive to Brisbane's Kiss 97.3.

0: Brisbane's greatest weekend variety. 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We're your home of Robin, Kip and Corey Oates. And Kip's son Raffy was in the studio and had some feedback for Corey.
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0: What?
2: 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And, you know, Dad was all covered in burns, and I think to my recollection it was 70%.
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0: 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And for Monday, 9 a.m, we're playing nothing but the noughties. No filler. 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
2: Hi, I'm Hannah Davies. NRLW wraps up its home and away season this weekend. The Eels finishing their season with a 33-28 win over the Cowboys in Sydney. In the AFLW, the Hawks survived a fighting Bulldogs 41-30 at Kennedy Community Centre. The match was soured by a serious leg injury to skipper Emily Bates. Anya McDonough booting four majors to keep her in the mix for leading goal kicker. And powerhouses Aryna Sabalenka and Elena Rybakina will face off in the final at the US Open.
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25: 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First up, Cyril is back in the mix with Breathless. This is part of his Remixing Classics series. In fact, this is part 162. Here's Cyril with Breathless on TikTok Trending.

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1: We're back to the hits in just a minute.
0: First, we gave you a week of the 90s. But now, it's nothing but the noughties. Not like you, say sorry. Next week, we're taking you back to the decade of flip phones, MySpace, and songs you still know every word to. Britney,
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1: 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Robin, Keith and Corey Oates.
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0: First, we gave you a week of the 90s. 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
1: Now.
2: Yeah.
0: It's nothing but the noughties.
3: Like you, say sorry.
0: Next week. 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
0: Britney,
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1: dance.

It's 4 degrees and I get what you're saying. I just really don't want to hear it right now. Can you shut up for like once in your life? Listen to me. I took your nice words of advice about how you think I'm gonna die lucky if I turn 33. 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

0: First, we gave you a week of the 90s. But now, it's nothing but the noughties. I'm bringing sexy back. Next week, we're taking you back. The songs you had on your iPod, the ones you blasted in the car, the ones you still sing, word for word. Check this out, it's a beautiful day. From early Britney Spears, to late Rihanna, Justin Timberlake, to the Black Eyed Peas, and every massive noughties anthem in between.
1: Turn it up at work,
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0: taking you back to the decade of flip phones, MySpace, and songs you still know every word to. 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

0: Will and Woody, 131065. What era of clothing do you regret?
1: Maria's called us. Maria, what era of clothing for yourself do you regret?
2: The bubblegum jeans.
1: What's a bubblegum jean? Is it the colour? Is it referring to the colour,
0: is
1: Maria?
0: Is that apple bottom jeans? Or is that different?
2: No, they're bubblegum jeans. They're stretching. They were ribbed and they were denim.
0: Oh,
2: and they used to skin tight to your body. And we used to wear them when we used to go out Friday nights. And we used to tease our hair with big scrunches in our hair as well.
0: Oh, I see. Bubblegum jeans.
1: I like the teased hair, by the way. I think that still plays for me. Do you ever tease the hair, Maria?
2: Always. I did.
1: Yeah, add the volume. I
0: reckon bubblegum jeans are hot. Just had a look at them then. I mean, I didn't know what they were, but I reckon they're pretty iconic. They're retro.
2: Yeah, very bubblegum, very stretchy.
0: What's wrong with that? Is that not cool?
3: Look at the lines.
1: Oh, it's ribbed.
0: Yeah, they're ribbed jeans.
1: I don't understand ribs. Let's go to Michael here. Yeah. Michael.
0: Sorry, before we go to Michael, do you regret the dreadlock days?
1: No. For the location and the age, I mean, I'm living on the beach.
0: I'll just check.
1: Good. Well,
0: yeah, simple yes or no. Pretty iconic. They're retro.
2: Yeah, very bubblegum, very stretchy.
0: What's wrong with that? Is that not cool?
3: Look at the lines.
1: Oh, it's ribbed.
0: Yeah, they're ribbed jeans.
1: I don't understand ribs. Let's go to Michael here. Michael.
0: Sorry.

0: Let's go to Michael here. I've gone for the Simon Baker wave. Michael, on 131065.
1: Michael.
0: Eras that you regret with fashion.
2: So it was the very late 90s, early 2000s, and it was the zip-off cargo pants.
1: Oh, no, yeah. They were tight.
0: No, they were.
1: No, I reckon the zip-off cargos.
0: Do you know, Michael?
1: The utilities, though, Michael, because like you get a bit hot and just zip the bottom of those babies off. You got some shorts.
0: It's yuck.
1: That was genius.
2: Awkward when only one of them breaks and you can't get the other one off.
1: Yeah, so, yeah. Well, that often what happened.
0: You used to deliberately roll around with one long leg. I remember that.
2: You did, mate.
1: Michael, so you were around late 90s. Did you ever have a set of the orange FUBU pants, the snap pants?
2: I had the ones the press does down the side.
1: Yes.
2: I was too cheap for those. I had Slazenger sets.
0: Slazengers.
2: Mum bought me those and not the expensive ones.
1: Love that, Michael. That was a great era.
0: I think the rip off pants are coming back. By the way, I like a rip off.
1: The press down on the side.
0: Yeah, and just rip them off. I reckon they're great. Cause then you can anyway. Let's go to Sue here. Sue, a fashion regret. Which era do you regret there, Sue?
3: I remember it being the early 1980s, and they were the knickerbockers.
0: Going to have to tell me what a knickerbocker is.
3: They were pants that used to come up to the ankles, and you tied them up at the ankles, and they were like corduroy.
1: Oh, yes.
3: But they never, ever came back in fashion ever.
1: Yeah, I remember these things.
0: Have you held on to the knickerbockers, Sue? Have you got a couple of knickerbockers in your wardrobe?
3: No, I got rid of them a long time ago.
1: Look like you're going hunting.
3: Come back, but that one didn't.
1: They're cool. I reckon they're sick.
0: I don't know.
1: Is it
0: similar to a fisherman pant?
1: No.
0: The knickerbocker?
1: No, it's
0: no?
1: not.
0: Yes, Joe?
4: Sexy Das has done some digging, and we've gone through the Will and Woody tagged Instagram, and we found a photo of you both, which is pretty interesting fashion-wise.
0: What are we wearing?
4: Can you explain to the people what you're seeing?
1: Oh,
0: so, I look amazing.
1: This was a parody, I think. This was for a sketch. We were doing a video.
4: No, it's a video, it's a sketch.
0: I owned all those clothes though. I look great. I've got a retro Adidas tights with a beautiful denim shirt.
4: And snapback.
0: Snapback and some glasses.
1: I think you look great.
0: That couldn't be more fashionable now. Will, what's
4: red blazer.
1: It's what's really going hard on there? To know what's going blazer. On there. It's sad to say I think I probably owned all those clothes as well. Hey,
0: you actually used to be a big blazer guy. Did you used to roll the blazer sleeves up?
1: I used to love it.
0: Do you regret that?
1: Put a little handkerchief in the pocket. You know, rugby jumpers were a thing?
0: Oh, yeah. I never really got into
1: that. What were we doing with that?
0: Why are we all
1: wearing rugby jumpers? Yeah. All made by the same brand.
0: My girlfriends at the time always wanted my rugby jumper. Never got them back.
1: Tommy thinks they're back in.
0: Rugby jumpers are back in. They're not back in.
5: Yeah, I think they're back in. Yeah.
0: Remember
1: when you used to finish school and you used to get your nickname on the back of your rugby jumper?
5: Get them all signed.
1: Oh.
0: Yeah.
1: Oh.
0: You got the Mac
1: Actually,
0: Daddy.
1: Nothing says, no, there's nothing, there's not a bigger ick in this world than somebody wearing their year 12 jumper.
0: Oh, yeah. Yeah, right off.
1: Right. Lived in.
4: Oh, no. I was wearing mine last night.
1: No!
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0: Rill and Woody, how'd you find them out cheating? Taking some calls off a hot Reddit post, which we're all very much enjoying, but that's where content is these days. Megan on 131065. Megan!
1: Yes! How are you, boys?
0: Megan, how'd you find out about your husband cheating?
1: Well, I worked as a medical receptionist and a patient came in and said, "My God, you deserve Wife of the Year award. There's no way I'd let my husband go anywhere near that woman."
0: Whoa.
1: And I went, "Oh." I said, "Yes, I am the perfect wife." I said, "But anyway, are you sure it's my husband? Here's my number. Ring me next time you think it's him." So a couple of days later, she rings. And I went, "Oh, yes, he's cheating. He told me he was doing overtime." "Okay, thank you. Oh. I'll be at your house early in the morning." So I did. I went to her house. I parked my car out the back.
0: Yeah.
1: And I stood out the front beside the tree, watched him and his woman friend do their rituals, and then I had the text message ready. As soon as he drove off, I sent the text, "Don't come home."
2: Bloody hell.
0: Wow.
1: Hope she's worth it.
0: Did you hear back from him?
1: Pardon?
0: Did you hear back from him?
1: Yes, he tried.
0: He tried, yeah, right. So when you say, Megan, I can't think of much worse. I mean, people are different like this, but I can't think of much worse than going and watching that happen. But you wanted...
1: It was hard, but I didn't want to believe it.
0: Yeah,
2: but so once you saw the start, though, Megan, is it a bit like driving past a car crash where you're just like,
1: yes,
2: I'm going to have to watch the
1: very
2: whole thing?
1: Much so.
0: Where were they doing it for you to watch it?
1: At the front of her house, they did their ritual of kiss goodbye. He hopped in, went to the garage, she opened the doors, he reversed out very fast and drove off while she shut the doors and went back inside.
0: Right.
2: Oh,
0: right.
2: So, sorry, you watched a kiss, Megan.
0: Yes,
2: you didn't watch the full tango.
0: I thought it was the whole nine yards.
1: Oh, no.
0: Oh, God. We're all a bit rattled there.
2: Doing it in the gardenias out the front. I was like, that's the ritual.
0: She said on the front porch. I was like, bloody hell. Wow, I suppose that would have been 30 or 40 years ago, judging on Megan's voice. But, my God, who knows what it was like for times light back then, Woods.
2: No doubt. It was a different time.
0: Cheryl's called on 131065. G'day, Cheryl.
3: Hey, boys. How are you this afternoon?
0: Yeah, hello, good. Cheryl, how'd you find out they were cheating?
3: So I sort of had an intuition and I should have always followed it, but I thought, no, what time would he have? And then I borrowed his car. Actually, I didn't borrow his car. I went to take his car to put fuel in it.
2: Yeah.
3: And I saw his footprints on the windscreen inside.
2: Oh.
0: No, this is the same as the story we heard before, which was saw the footprints on the dashboard.
2: Yeah.
0: And he was like, oh, that's because she's got her feet up on the dashboard and up to all sorts of things.
2: Mm-hmm.
0: Yeah, if I saw my partner's feet on the inside, I'm not thinking that she's having sex in the car.
2: I'm exactly the same. Maybe we're ignorant.
0: Cheryl, his feet were in the car.
3: Yeah, his.
0: Where?
3: So he must have been sitting on the front with his big long feet.
2: What we're discussing here is the merits of if you saw your partner's footprints on the inside of a windscreen or dashboard. That feels like a big jump to they're obviously cheating.
0: I'm just starting to run it through my head, though.
2: What else are you doing with your feet on the inside of a windscreen?
0: Not a lot. Not your barefoot.
2: Checking for a pimple on your bum?
0: In the car.
2: Yeah.
0: Why are your shoes off? Now I think about it more.
2: Yeah.
0: I don't think I'd walk in and be like, let's never talk again, but I would definitely go, hey, why is your footprint... bare footprint on the inside, like it's enough to make you ask the question.
2: And you'd
0: watch
2: their reaction, and you'd know immediately if they'd done something.
0: You'd have to, if you saw a bare footprint inside the car, and it's a human footprint.
2: Mm.
0: Actually, no, I would probably say I think someone's broken into the car and their foot. Right, I would assume it's somebody else's footprint. Is why are you taking your shoes and socks off and printing your feet? It doesn't make any sense. It's a line of inquiry, 100%.
2: I think in summer...
0: Can we talk to Cheryl again. She was too colourful. So.
2: Well, I think in summer, if you go for a swim or something, you go into the car, you might try and put your board shorts on in the car. Your foot could hit a windscreen.
0: Yeah. No, you're right, actually.
2: I think with all these stories, though, it's like you kind of thought they were cheating.
0: You thought something was going on beforehand.
2: This was the nail in the coffin of like, okay, now I think I've got a little bit of evidence to suggest that you're doing it in the car and you're in some sort of outrageous position where your feet.
0: There's a lot going on there, isn't he? Like, he must have long legs, that guy.
4: Woody's got a viral reel. I don't know if I should call a doctor or a fisherman, but you should probably go look at it on TikTok at Will and Woody on the socials.
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0: Hey, Phil and Woody, getting you home. Woods.
1: What are the conversations that men need to just stop having?
2: I've got a few that are kind of like unsuspecting, yeah. But I feel like definitely the case.
1: Yeah.
2: Because guys cook so rarely, and I'm stereotyping here, but like when they do cook.
1: I'm guilty of this.
2: Oh my God, do they not shut up about it?
1: When I made a sourdough,
2: I talked about it for a long time. You brought it in.
1: I did.
2: My dad brought it in
1: because I was angry that my wife didn't get around me enough.
2: Yes. You just wanted praise for it.
1: I needed it.
2: My dad still talks about this marinated octopus that he made in like 2019.
1: Yeah.
2: On like a random August night. Not even like Christmas Eve or anything. He just made octopus and like it was fine.
1: You came into work talking about the octopus.
2: Yeah. And
1: you were just like, you're brainwashed.
2: He just can't stop talking about the octopus.
1: Yeah. What about...
2: Men cooking I find hilarious.
1: What about...
2: Particularly given that like I cook two things. Right?
1: You're going to do it right now. You're going to talk about what you've
2: cooked. I'm not going to fall into that trap. It's hard though, isn't it?
1: Go on, tell me. Like a bear with a honey pot.
2: I really want to go for it, but no, I'm not going to do it. Yeah. But the funny thing is, whenever I find myself talking about it, I realize that Sem cooks like six nights a week.
1: Yeah, sure.
2: She never talks about it.
1: Yeah.
2: She just does it, and it's awesome.
1: Yeah, women are great.
2: Why do we do that?
1: Because we need love. We need to be hugged. A lot of men just need to be hugged.
2: Because I do this. And I hate that I do it, but I do it.
1: I know, because I think we just like to be appreciated. Let's go to Josie. Let's go to Josie here. Josie, what conversations would you like to terminate?
3: When they talk about their ex-girlfriend. Don't like that.
1: Do you know what's interesting though, Josie? And I'm not sure whether this is something I was allowed to share on air, but my wife has recently told me that now I don't know if your wife likes this as well, Will, or if this is completely outrageous.
2: Mm-mm.
1: Mim has said to me that she really likes it when I talk about previous relationships.
2: Why?
1: She's like, she gets this like thrill out of it.
2: Oh, that's nice. She probably feels very safe in your relationship. Then.
1: And then she has said that then she feels really like, now I'm with you.
2: Yeah,
1: and it's like it's got Lauren here.
2: Wow. What happened there? Hey, I got another one for you.
1: Yeah.
2: This is particularly for the kind of like verging on middle-aged men, and I know I'm guilty of doing this, but I find it really funny. You know how like over the years, like a band might have changed their name or a venue might have changed its name
1: and it
2: used to be something else?
1: Yes, I hate that.
2: You just, you can't help yourself.
1: I don't realize
2: until I'm 10 minutes in it where I'm like, shut up, Will.
1: Yeah.
2: No one cares that it used to be that.
1: Not a single.
2: No one cares that it used to cost that much.
1: Yeah.
2: No one cares that they used to call it that. Yeah. And no one cares that it used to be like that. Nobody.
1: I've started doing the thing that my dad used to do. Like, my dad will keep me updated daily on the groceries that are currently on sale. I would get a message from dad 3 to 4 times a week that coconut water Woolworths $2.30. I don't even drink coconut water. Lauren, what conversation do men need to stop having?
3: They need to stop talking about different types of drill bits.
1: Yeah, it's good chat though, because like...
2: Is that a euphemism?
1: It's informal. No.
2: No, sorry. Just checking. No. Just checking.
1: Lauren liked it. Lauren liked it. Talk about that more. Let's go to Kate.
2: See, we can be funny though.
1: Yeah.
2: We can.
1: We can
2: redeem ourselves.
1: We can laugh.
2: A little cute joke there.
1: Do you know what men need to stop doing though as well, Wilbur?
2: What?
1: Talk about how much they're deadlifting in the gym since when they first started.
2: Shocking. Shocking, isn't it?
1: It's
2: shocking.
1: Awful. It's so bad. Shocking.
2: Or just physical achievements in general, or physical things they might do, like a ride around the bay for 211 kilometres.
1: 220.
2: Kate's cool.
1: 220, get it right.
2: Kate's cool.
1: What conversations
2: don't
1: do you
2: do
1: wanna...
2: this. Don't, we don't. We will self-destruct.
1: Yeah, I know.
2: So I've stayed away from you.
1: We need to stick together.
2: Don't do it. We're attacked on all sides.
1: Okay, I get it.
2: We're doing well.
1: Kate, be careful. We're sensitive. What conversations do men need to stop having?
3: Really, please stop with the grand final winning try in 1985.
1: Nah, but it was just.
2: Oh, wow.
1: But like, if we don't have that, what do we have?
2: Wow. Isn't that wild? That every single. Like, Zem's dad is a 60, nearly 70 year old Dutch guy, right?
1: Yeah.
2: The first time that I met him, he started talking to me about a goal that the Dutch scored in the 1988 World Cup semi-finals and started doing the bit from the commentary.
1: No way.
2: He was like, Dennis Bergkamp. And I was like, Frank, I don't care. Will and Woody.
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33: That remains

0: on Kiss, Chris and Amy in the morning. Now, would you live in a ghost town? The entire town, like, I mean, think like an old Western movie, an entire town, but no one else is there. It's a ghost town.
1: Yeah, no, that looks like a... I'm just looking at the photo of it. The man standing on a mountain and the tiny little town is below him.
0: It's his town.
1: Nothing, there is nothing there.
0: He owns it. He bought a deserted ghost town for $1.94 million. So, I mean, you get a town over there for a house in Australia.
1: That's literally, yeah.
0: And he's revealed what it's like living alone in the mountains, including terrifying encounters with a lonely ghost.
1: With a local ghost.
0: Oh, it says local ghost. Yeah. I thought lonely ghost.
1: Well, that would make sense too.
0: Yeah. It seems like less threatening if the ghost is lonely.
1: Yeah.
0: Because it just wants to talk to someone.
1: So it says there's no running water.
0: No running water, no phone, no internet service. He is out in the middle of nowhere, 2 hours drive from the nearest grocery store.
1: What?
0: So when
1: and
0: you
1: he's
0: forget,
1: just there on his own.
0: Yeah.
1: So he can't watch TV. Can he watch TV?
0: No electricity. Unless he had like a big battery generator thing. He probably has something like that.
1: But what's... I still just... Why?
0: Imagine 2 hours to the grocery store.
1: I remember one of my girlfriends in... she bought this huge block of land in Adelaide and built this huge, beautiful house on it, and it was stunning. I'd go down there and visit her, but the closest coffee shop to her or any kind of civilization was 30 minutes. Yeah. And I was like,
0: buy a coffee machine.
1: Well, yeah, they had one of them, but like to get her kids to school, she had to drive an hour. And I was like, I like it for a weekend. I could never live there. Like, there's no... You could be murdered out there and no one would even hear a gunshot go off.
0: What do you care? Like, if you get murdered, like, and everyone knows, who cares?
1: Well, it doesn't matter who knows. Come to my rescue.
0: Actually, yeah, and you want to be found before you start to, you know.
1: Rot.
0: Yeah. Anyway, he had an apartment, great group of friends, he says, but decided to move to a ghost town. Were they a group of friends? because
1: if your friend suggested that they were going to do that, you'd probably, you know, intervene.
0: Yeah. Well, this guy, Brent Underwood, who's 39, apparently, said to all his friends, I'm thinking of buying a ghost town in the middle of nowhere and moving there. And they all said, good idea, Brent. So he has red hair.
1: Yeah. How do you know that?
0: I've got a photo of him here. He looks annoying.
1: Oh, show me. Oh, you got the like, colour version. Oh, I got black and white.
0: Oh, you got by you, eh?
1: Oh, stingy.
0: You got to look at your contract here. Oh. You get all papers in colour in the future, please.
1: Okay, so he
0: looks like if Prince Harry was a charity mugger.
1: Yeah.
0: Going, g'day, mate. You got a sec to talk about UNICEF?
1: That other photo of what looks like some sort of dungeon. Ooh. You couldn't actually pay me money to live in there. I'm terrified of ghosts.
0: But what about being alone? Like, take the ghosts out of it because, you know, whatever, they're there or they're not. You don't have to believe in it. But just that feeling of solitude, being around, like, just no one for miles around. Would you have a gun? I'd want a gun. And he's in America, so, you know.
1: Yeah.
0: Have 10.
1: I mean, would you need a gun? No one's coming to visit.
0: Exactly.
1: That's
0: dark.
1: That sounds like some kind of fresh hell, to be honest.
0: You hope no one's coming to visit.
1: Wow.
0: What if...
1: No one's going to the ghost town.
0: Have you seen Deliverance?
1: No.
0: Oh, great movie. Mm. You'd love it.
1: Oh, okay.
0: Kids would love it. It's about mountain people. Some guys go on a canoeing trip.
1: Yeah.
0: And they meet the local mountain people.
1: Deliverance. Sounds like a horror movie.
0: It's good.
1: I bet you it's a horror movie.
0: No, it's good.
1: Okay. All right.
0: I don't know. For all the downsides, I look at a ghost town and I look at my kids and I think that ghost town looks peaceful.
1: Mm.
0: You know what I mean?
1: It'd be nice for a short interim.
0: I drive past cemeteries and think, God, that looks peaceful. No screaming. Well, you'd hope not. Okay, something the government are looking at doing is going to affect literally everyone in Australia. It's the social media algorithms. It's going to affect everything you see when you look at your phone. These are huge changes. It's coming up in 2 Kiss Hits with Chris and Amy. Ayaz on Kiss.
2: 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But now...
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2: 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Britney,
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0: Kiss with Chris and Amy in the morning. Thank you for choosing us, if you haven't clicked off yet. But, yeah, you've gone, when you listen to the radio, you go, I like this station, yeah. I like this type of music, this is what I'm going to listen to, it's great. I feel like Instagram, well, everyone knows that Instagram and TikTok and all of those, you are not getting what you want, per se.
1: Well, they are feeding you what they think you want. But here's the problem.
0: They're not appealing to humanity's better nature in what we want, though.
1: Here's the problem, though. Sometimes you can be on your For You page and, you know, it's like clickbait, right? So you see a video and it looks different or something unusual is happening in it. So you click on it. For example, I watched a video the other day and it was of this Indian man and he was overseas and it looked like he was at some sort of barbershop or some beautician, and he was having what looked like an entire face wax. So they'd put wax on his face, underneath his eyes, all down around his chin, his moustache, his nose, everything, and then they were ripping it off. And, like, you could see that the video and the guy looked quite uncomfortable and the comments underneath going, surely there's a less aggressive way to wax a man's face.
0: Oh, there must have been better comments than that.
1: There was a lot of funny comments on it. But because I was so like, what is going on? I watched the whole video. And now all I'm getting served is videos of Indian men and women being waxed. Literally, it's my entire algorithm. It is so disturbing. Get off. I want it gone.
0: As long as there wasn't a train at the end of the video.
1: No, okay. Yeah, that's where you went wrong.
0: No, my algorithm is, I told you, one of the reasons I'm getting off Instagram was because I was watching videos out of Nepal and the freak flooding there. And the video, because it was interesting, I actually have a Nepalese friend and the video is really interesting, but they got increasingly graphic.
1: Morbid,
0: because
1: yeah.
0: they were raw footage. Yeah. You know, TV doesn't decide what you see anymore. So it's just people filming bodies being dragged out of rivers and things. And as that got more graphic, then I started getting fed videos of people being hit by trains, like, and gruesome deaths, like, watch this alligator trying to get too close. And you're going, hang on, I was interested in what was going on in Nepal, but I'm not.
1: And now you can absolutely fall into the dark side of TikTok or Instagram and stuff like that. You almost have to retrain your algorithm. I think I told you this. In order to be fed things that you actually like, you almost have to start. For me, I start clicking on like makeup tutorials or dresses and fashion and stuff like that, so that it over time starts feeding me that content again. Because it is. It really does. It thinks that just because you watch one video, that's all you want to see.
0: You know how I'm on Georgie, my wife's Facebook?
1: Yes.
0: Because it's only for the marketplace. But sometimes I did actually, just out of habit, I find myself scrolling through a feed occasionally because your thumb just starts moving.
1: Yes.
0: And I'm going through her feed, and her feed is just literally Downton Abbey into
1: Bridgerton.
0: Grey's Anatomy content into Bridgerton, Grey's Anatomy fan groups, and what the royal family are up to. And you go, well.
1: And you're like, that's my wife.
0: That's boring as shit, but like.
1: That's what she likes.
0: No one fell into a machine at a factory in the video, so it's good.
1: Georgie's nice and wholesome, and you are not.
0: But the reason I wanted to bring it up, there are big changes coming to Australia. Albo has come out and said he wants to force the Zucks and Elons of the world to allow Australians an opt-out option of the algorithm. I think it was called the follow only. So you actually get what you're following, which I think was Instagram when it started, wasn't it?
1: Started Instagram, all I saw and all I was always constantly caught up with was stuff from my friends and my family and people who I chose to follow. I don't see a single person that I know stuff anymore.
0: Yeah. This is a no-brainer to give people that option. I mean, you know my thoughts on government intervention.
1: Yes,
0: and
1: I do.
0: Like a social media ban, I'm against that because you're banning something for everyone and it's not working anyway. But an opt-out option, you go, how do we not already have that?
1: Yeah.
0: Insane. Chris and Amy on Kiss.
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0: Kiss with Chris and Amy in the morning. I mentioned my youngest son, Oscar, turned 7 during the week. Happy birthday, little bear.
1: Happy birthday, little bear.
0: Yeah. He's the one that told the Year 6 kids to F off.
1: Oh, okay.
0: When he was in kindy.
1: He's an angry little bear,
0: but he's beautiful.
1: He's super cute.
0: So we got all the presents. I was in charge because, as you know, I'm a cuck who stays at home, does the washing, and my wife earns the bacon.
1: So how'd you do?
0: Well, his birthday was on Wednesday, and on Monday she goes, okay, what have you got? I said, nothing yet. What is Tuesday, a public holiday or something? Is it Easter Sunday? The stores are open.
1: You just love putting yourself under pressure, right?
0: Do my best work, baby.
1: Yeah.
0: ADHD.
1: Yeah, I'm not going to lie. I'm the exact same. Yep.
0: Sorry for calling you baby too. It wasn't, you know.
1: Oh, I didn't even hear it.
0: So left it last minute. And I was a bit worried. I was like, okay, this is going to be good. But, you know, those like Big W, Kmart.
1: Yes.
0: Those
1: Target.
0: Ones. Yeah, with all the Anko gear.
1: Yeah.
0: Right? They have nailed the kids' toys sections.
1: Mm-hmm.
0: You could walk in night before the birthday and you sort of go, right, here's the toy area. And then you can sort of have a quick look, even if you don't know what you're doing, you go, all right, boys, girls, roughly.
1: Yep.
0: And as you're going through, and then you see the ages and you're like, okay, here's the bluey stuff for 5-year-olds.
1: Yep.
0: I'll keep walking. Ah, here we go. Here now it's Mario and Donkey Kong.
1: Yep.
0: And they've just sorted it perfectly
1: Squishies.
0: For you. You find your aisle, you go, here we go. 7-year-old boy.
1: Yeah.
0: One aisle.
1: Yeah,
0: well
1: that's
0: done,
1: it.
0: Big W.
1: Have you got him some squishies? Are your kids into squishies yet?
0: Squishy dumplings?
1: Yeah. Oh, what? Just squishy anything. My kids are going through an aggressive squishy stage, and it is basically where all my money goes. And when you think about it, like, I don't actually mind having a bit of a squish with them. Like, I like playing
0: like a
1: around.
0: Fidget toy.
1: Yeah, well, it's fidgety, but it's also like a sensory thing. Some are firm, some are soft, some have like grainy bits in them so you can, it's just ridiculous. Whoever came up with it is a bloody genius. They would be a squillionaire now.
0: I know when they get a bit older, like the presents will have to be a bit more thoughtful.
1: Yeah.
0: But honestly, a 7-year-old, I mean, I could spend all year brainstorming the most perfect personalised gift for him, but he wants what's in that aisle.
1: They want all the plastic crap at this age. Charlie's getting to an age now, like she's already written out her birthday and Christmas list because obviously they fall one day apart. 24th is when she's born, Christmas Eve. For her birthday, she wants to fly to Brisbane for a weekend with me, get her hair and her nails done and go out for a nice dinner. And I was like, she's just replicating what I've done with my best friend for her 40th.
0: Yeah.
1: I was like, babe, you're 10, like turning 11.
0: You're 10. You have so much to learn about the world and geography as well. Why do you want to go to Brisbane?
1: Don't you want a Barbie or something? Nah, she just wants to be like her mum.
0: Get her the Barbie dream house.
1: Oh, no, she's past that.
0: That's what all little girls want.
1: She's past the Barbie dream house, but she wants that and she wants squishies.
0: I was going to ask a serious question, what an 11-year-old girl wants as a present. Time with you and squishies.
1: Time with me, squishies, and she wants her second ear piercing.
0: Man, it's been a while since I've spent any time around 11-year-old girls.
1: Yeah.
0: All right, next, the new iPhone's coming out. Listen up, nerds. this is actually a game changer for the iPhone. That's next. Chris and Amy in the morning on Kiss.
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4: 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Hey, hey.
5: 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We're
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12: So good. Everyone is listening.
14: Hey, good morning, everyone.
27: Hello.
14: New iPhone, I know, is the
27: top big topic
14: news story for virgins and social misfits all around Australia.
27: For virgins?
14: I'm talking about the people who line up for 3 days without
27: like
14: a shower.
27: The tech nerds.
14: Full tech nerds.
27: Yeah.
14: And I mean, it's okay to be techie. I'm talking about the nut jobs, the three-day camp out.
27: Yeah, I never understood that.
14: Yeah, I get that people want to go and get the brand new iPhone because it's cool. That's fine, but...
27: But also, you know, like, sleeping outside the Apple store for 2 nights.
14: Yeah, buy it on day 2 like a normal person.
27: Yeah.
14: Anyway, this one folds. So this is our producer's the type of person I was just talking about, a social misfit who loves technology. He's pumped that Apple are bringing out a folding phone. So
27: is he really? God, yeah, ego needs to get a life.
14: But Galaxy, haven't Samsung folded
27: they've been,
14: forever?
27: Yeah, they have, and they've been throwing shade at Apple, being like, oh... It's good to see you reheating our leftovers.
14: Oh, have they?
27: Yeah, someone on their social team has just been like firing very funny one-liners to Apple, which is kind of true because it is a Samsung thing. However,
14: no,
27: I
14: it's
27: think-
14: not. You know who's someone to have a go at Samsung? Motorola.
27: Oh,
14: need to go.
27: Yeah.
14: We were folding years
27: ago. But what Motorola folds down?
14: What flipped?
27: Yeah, it's like a flip phone, whereas this one folds out. So you kind of like, it looks like a book when you open it. You open it like a book. I just don't understand why anyone would want that. It's almost like a mini iPad.
14: Yeah.
27: So I think you can have it as a normal phone when it's like not folded.
14: Yeah.
27: And then it opens up and it's like the size of both of your palms. I'm just trying to work out who or why you would buy a phone like that. Is it graphic designers or I don't know.
14: Here he is. You know, in all my previous jobs in radio, the producer would usually wait for songs and stuff to go to the toilet.
27: I know.
14: But he's back in the middle of a break. Hi.
27: Hi.
14: So
27: hi,
14: we were saying you're the kind of guy who's into the new phone.
27: Yeah.
14: Why is the Apple phone folding a big deal? Because Samsung have done it forever.
28: Yeah, I think it's just because the other mob have done it, so they... then come and do it. But
27: they're just cheating. Like they're taking everyone's sloppy seconds.
28: That's what everyone does though, doesn't it? Like, oh, that looks pretty good over there.
27: Yeah, but you wouldn't think Apple would do that, you know?
28: New CEO.
27: New CEO of Apple.
28: Yeah, maybe he's a closeted Samsung fan.
27: Maybe.
14: But still, like, going,
27: and he's gone, hey, I can see what Samsung's doing. Let's do that, but better.
28: Yep.
14: But, yeah, it needs a twist though, doesn't it? If it's just a folding phone, it's old news.
27: Yeah, it needs to be able to rock your baby to bed or something at
14: night.
27: And
14: it's just copying something that's...
27: Yeah.
14: That's like Kiss going, hey, we got Fitzy and Whipper, and everyone's like, okay. We talk about tax a lot on the show. We've talked about a wanker tax, you know, when you see someone in a Maserati pull up a plumber or someone will always add 50%.

0: I got another tax for you.
1: What's it called?
0: It's called the wet tax.
1: Wet tax? Mm,
0: ever heard of that?
1: What did, and I like got by hit the, with it. By the litre?
0: No, just, not by, probably actually by the litre, by the, yeah.
1: I've got to
0: by
1: hear
0: the of, mills.
1: By the mill. I mean, this wet tax sounds like it's made a real mess, and I want to hear about it with Chris and Amy on KISS.

0: love it.
1: Love, love, love.
2: Love kiss. Mm.

0: Chris and Amy on Kiss.
1: So we're talking about taxes, and there's so many of them in our lovely country.
0: Don't turn off the radio.
1: Don't turn off the radio.
0: Amy's got a wet tax.
1: I've got a wet tax. Have you ever heard of a wet tax?
0: I've never heard of a wet... Nothing surprises me with tax, because you're right. Like, just pick a word and add tax, and they'll do it.
1: Blood-sucking...
0: Anyway.
1: I hadn't heard of wet tax, but since arriving back from our little Italian trip where we went to Tuscany and we visited a few vineyards, one particular vineyard was really, really nice. We did a wine tasting out there in the Brunello countryside, Tuscan countryside, famous for their Sangiovese. Ryan and I were half cut after having five different types of red wine, and we thought, let's send some wine back. You know, we can't take it back in our suitcase, so we bought 6 bottles. The shipping was €250, which was a little steep, but, you know, we're only going to be in Tuscany once and we're never going to come back here, so whatever. And then I get back into Australia and I'm going about my merry life, and I get an email from DHL saying, oh, we're going to deliver on Tuesday. Great, my wine's arriving. And then another email, and then another email, and I was like, God, these guys are pests. But it's because there was an invoice that was waiting to be paid, and they wouldn't deliver the wine until I'd paid such invoice.
0: Yeah.
1: I opened up the invoice from DHL. It's $800.
0: $800. Yes.
1: And it is all to do with this wet tax that the government has slapped on.
0: Is this our government or Italian?
1: Italy's. Our government. Yeah, yeah. Our government slapped it on poor innocent Australians just trying to bring wine back
0: Tuscan
1: into the...
0: Tuscan wine. Back.
1: Yes.
0: Just battlers.
1: So wet tax...
0: From Tuscany.
1: That's it.
0: Yeah.
1: Wet tax stands for wine equalisation tax. Then you have a customs import tax, which is like... Sorry, the wet tax is like 30%. Jeez. 29%. And then the customs import tax is 10%. And then you've got a bloody, you know, all these other GST... And then you've got a DHL part, like imp fee.
0: Yeah.
1: And so basically they are making it not overly financially viable for you. Well, I mean, you can afford it if you like, and you can pay for it if you want. If you don't, they will not deliver your wine.
0: And basically you've got to go into it knowing when you're at the Tuscan vineyard, if it is a $100 bottle of wine and really special, it's going to be a $300 bottle or something.
1: So we thought we were paying probably about, you know, $130 a bottle. We didn't do the maths. We didn't equate, you know, euros to Aussie dollars. We didn't... you know, take into consideration the shipping fees, nor did we have any clue we were going to get hit with a wet tax. So now each bottle is the equivalent to like $380. And all of a sudden, I don't know if that wine tasted that good.
0: Yeah.
1: You know?
0: Tell you what, during the week, I found out the baked beans at Aldi are pretty good.
1: Yeah.
0: And like about half the actual label brands.
1: Oh, I mean, look, don't do this.
0: No, it's all the same. We're just on a different speed. You know, we're all struggling, Amy.
1: Yes, we are.
0: You know, and with the wet tax, I understand that you are. That's a lot of money.
1: My whole point of this conversation is that I didn't know about the wet tax. Whatever you do, do not ship wine or spirits or beer back into the country. I think it's a good thing. I think it's trying to protect Australian winemakers.
0: No, it's not.
1: Like myself.
0: It's just taking money off you.
1: Yeah, well, that too. But it's, you know, it's so you're drinking Australian wine, local wine.
0: I don't think there's any danger of you not drinking enough Australian wine.
1: Yeah,
0: as well as bringing a few bottles from Tuscany.
1: This is very true. And you know what? The silver lining here is I do have my wine my own wine label, so it'll just be a tax write-off.
0: Yeah.
1: Surely it's tax deductible.
0: Doesn't matter what you say now anyway. We just did a break on tax rules and buying wine in Tuscany.
1: Yeah.
0: Malcolm Turnbull is literally the only person still listening to Kiss. Morning, Malcolm.
1: Morning, Malcolm.
0: Yeah, thanks for tuning in. But next we're doing dating terms, including, Shrekking, we know is a nasty one.
1: Oh, yeah.
0: But I want to know about zip coding as well. So if you're dating and zip coding, what the hell? Chris and Amy on Kiss.
2: 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But now, it's nothing but the noughties. 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Check this out, it's a beautiful day. From early Britney.
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13: If you think your hangover's bad, don't worry. Amy's is worse.
14: Good morning, Amy.
15: It most assuredly is not.
13: Chris and

0: is a chore. Oh, that sounds depressing. Hmm. Life is a chore, and only someone that you can enjoy mundane activities with is worth considering for the long term.
1: You want to exercise together.
0: So you're going to go and do the grocery shop together. You're going to pop into the post office, take your car in for a service. If you like hanging out with each other whilst doing all those things, maybe he's the one.
1: If you get off on going to Australia Post... You got to talk to someone. Exercising is a great way because you can like, hey, do you want to come over for 100 squats? Or and you go, just kidding, it'd only be three.
0: All right, wreckfulness.
1: Rectfulness?
0: Wreckfulness.
1: Oh, wreckfulness. Good. Wreckfulness. Being reckless, like just going, whatever. I'm dating everyone.
0: Wreckfulness is a sharp return to a cautious, a painfully slow approach to dating, based on the hard-won wisdom that being alone, sad and unfulfilled is still better than spending the weekend with some idiot you met on Hinge.
1: Yeah, sure. Yeah. Whoever wrote this list is, I don't know, they got some stuff going on. I mean, they're not seeing the glass half full.
0: Sure.
1: Okay.
0: Zip coding.
1: You would have a different lover,
0: a port in every storm. A woman in every zip code. That's what I would have thought. As the American word for postcode implies, this means limiting your search for love to your immediate area, either to keep things local or, depending on your actual postcode, to restrict your dating matches to people who live in the same exclusive neighbourhood as you do.
1: That's the only smart one so far. When you meet people out in the city... and get a number or whatever, the amount of single guys I know.
0: Yeah, I've got a girlfriend. She lives in my area, and she met a really nice guy. They hit it off, exchanged numbers, and they've been texting all of the things, except they live an hour away from each other.
1: Yeah, when you get it's the suburb and go, oh.
0: It's never going to work. Yeah. So zip coding, I'm all for. Gaslighting is horrendous. Thermocoupling is gross. Chormancing is boring, and wreckfulness sounds really depressing.
1: Okay. Keep it local. And then if there's another pandemic as well, you can still go at it.
0: Still visit each other.
1: Within 1 kilometre. Chris and Amy on Kiss.
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0: Kiss with Chris and Amy in the morning. Almost time to go, but we realised one thing that radio is missing in Australia. Yeah. Actually, there was quite a list we put together. But dear Amy, the agony aunt, yeah, you know, like, what was it, Dear Dolly back in the day?
1: Yeah, when... Dear Dolly, agony aunt, like just some online advice,
0: yes.
1: Some help.
0: Well, when I think of like an old aunt that you can trust, an
1: you
0: agony,
1: think of me?
0: I just picture you, Amy. So let's do
1: dear Amy.
2: Dear Amy.
0: And you're yes. aging like fine wine.
1: Thank you. Oh, yeah, no, you look nice too, Paige.
0: Thank you. Thank you for my age. Yeah. I've been trying. Dear Amy, my husband is 42. We have 3 kids and he's just informed me that when GTA 6 comes out in November, he's taking an entire week off work and, in his words, won't be seen around the house.
1: Oh, my gosh.
0: Okay, so GTA 6, for those not into it, would be Grand Theft Auto 6. I'm not a Grand Theft Auto gamer, but
1: I'm not a gamer, just period. But I think it's been in the works for like 20 years or something.
0: Yeah, but November 19, it comes out. Mm. So the game itself, there's been lots of versions of it. It's people running amok, isn't it?
1: It's literally you get in and you steal cars and then you do burgle, like you rob houses and you pick up prozzies. It's like,
3: oh my
1: gosh, trash.
0: That's right. There was
1: tell me what it's about then, Ego.
0: No,
1: what are you doing?
3: It's not the main part of the game. That's just one element that people like to think. It's like, it's more the crime.
0: Yeah. It's criminals.
3: It's criminal. It's
0: criminals.
3: It's you're doing a crime gang.
0: Criminals driving around shooting at each other.
1: Yeah.
0: Sorry, back to the letter. Apparently, I'm expected to handle school runs, sports, homework, meals, bedtime, all solo while he locks himself in a room playing a video game. I don't mind that he games, but taking annual leave to disappear into a virtual world when you've got a wife and 3 kids feels like a bit much. Am I overreacting or is he being ridiculous?
1: I mean, so you want my advice on that?
0: It's she. I know I don't. She does.
1: She does. Listen, that would not go down in my household. Firstly, I wouldn't be with a gamer. That gives me a bit of an ick. That's just my personal preference. When I think of dudes at game, I think of them sitting in like dark, cavernous looking rooms, not showering. You know, they
0: nappies.
1: Stay up all night. Yeah, nappies, defecating in their nappies because they don't want to miss out. Also, GTA is just so violent. Okay, so let's put the gaming part, like the choice of game aside. I'm sorry, but you're a grown-ass man and you've had 3 children. Have a couple of hours a day set aside so you can game to your little heart's content. But telling your wife that you're taking an entire week off and you won't be seen around the house, get the hell out of here.
0: And it sounds like, I mean, it's a game for teenagers, isn't it? Like driving around. And he probably was when the first one came out or whatever.
1: Yes.
0: But as you said, you're a 42-year-old man.
1: Yeah, with 3 children.
0: If you want to drive around shooting people and break into houses, go and do it in real life.
1: No, don't do
0: adult.
1: It in real life.
0: You're an adult.
1: This is a Dear Amy segment. Your opinion here is irrelevant. Okay?
0: I'm just giving facts.
1: Here's what I would do. Firstly, I would put some parameters around the gaming time limit. Like, you don't need to be his mum, but if there's sporting things on and you've got 3 kids, I know firsthand that you can't do 3 kids with only one of you.
0: Yeah.
1: So he's going to have to step out of his little gaming cave and help around the house. Maybe Saturday and Sunday, there are all days of gaming, or the days that the kids are at school, he can game his heart out for 6 hours. But when the kids get home, your children are a shared responsibility. So I would be absolutely throwing down about that. And then I would book myself a holiday with the girls and say to him, hey, guess what, honey? I'm going on a holiday for 5 days and I also won't be seen around the house very often.
0: Yeah.
1: Yeah.
0: You see, because
1: I'm spiteful like that.
0: But here's the thing. I don't think it's spiteful. I think you're just...
1: I'm giving him a taste of his own medicine.
0: Crap. Exactly. And you said, oh, Ryan... Well, I wouldn't be with a man that did that. Ryan knows he's not like the sharpest tool. But he knows full well if he came to you, Amy Gerard, and went, I'm taking a week off work to sit in a dark room and play.
1: Yeah.
0: Yeah. GTA. He wouldn't.
1: Well, he just wouldn't. I wouldn't have married him.
0: No.
1: No.
0: You don't take crap from anyone.
1: I don't take crap from no one.
0: Underestimate Amy Gerard at your own peril, right?
1: Yeah.
0: Okay, we got to go. enjoy your gaming. What is it? November 19th.
1: November 19th. Apparently, everyone's taking a day off work.
0: Put in your annual
1: leave.
0: You
1: know what? Take the day. Don't take a week. And don't shaft your kids for a game.
0: Yeah.
1: Especially a crime game.
0: I don't know.
1: inciting violence.
0: We're old school. Remember the 80s? Real violence.
1: No.
0: Just no helmets. Tattoos
1: no
0: for minors. Yeah. Oh, it was the best.
1: Yeah, sure.
0: Have a great rest of the weekend, everyone. Yep. We will be back next Saturday together, 8 a.m.
1: See you then.
0: Boy.
1: Bye.
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34: Hi, I'm Saskia Channing. An Australian tourist has died after falling from a cliff at one of Bali's most famous beaches. The 29-year-old Queensland woman reportedly plunged around 80 metres at Kalinking Beach on Nusa Penida. Local authorities are investigating the circumstances surrounding the tragedy. The death toll from a devastating ferry fire in the Philippines has climbed to 76. Rescuers have recovered dozens more bodies from the burnt-out vessel near the tourist hotspot of Palawan. More than 130 people were on board, with 13 still missing, as authorities work to identify victims and investigate the cause. One of the world's biggest AI bosses wants the industry to hit the brakes. Anthropic CEO Dario Amodei is calling for a slowdown in AI development, warning the technology is advancing too fast for safety measures to keep up. He's proposing independent oversight of cutting-edge AI systems. A four-year-old child has died after a devastating house fire in the New South Wales Central West. A woman and two other children escaping the home near Cowra yesterday afternoon. Firefighters locating the third child's body inside. And Dolly Parton's legacy is about to take flight. Nashville's airport will be renamed in honour of the country music legend after a unanimous vote by the airport board. Supporters say it's a fitting tribute to one of Tennessee's most beloved stars.
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34: The Dolphin skipper is among several players awaiting match review after his side's stunning 26-16 comeback victory over the Waz in Auckland. A trio of Finns as well as warrior Adam Pompey are on report after a testy first half that set up a Warriors lead until the final 20 minutes. Isaiah Katoa has told Sky Sports the emotion on display was a good thing.
35: It just shows how much boys care about their team and about the result, and obviously you want to keep it clean and make sure that people are staying on the field and being able to play the next few games, but it's awesome to see that.
34: The Finns now head to the prelims. Meantime, the Sharks have ended the Cowboys' season with a 26-16 win in Sydney overnight. And a blockbuster Women's US Open Finals getting underway, with Aryna Sabalenka chasing a third straight title. The defending champion takes on Elena Rybakina, who's just snatched the world number one ranking.
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34: Checking the forecast, partly cloudy today across Brisbane, getting up to 24 degrees, mostly sunny tomorrow with 25 degrees the top, and Tuesday, fine and 27.
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1: Oh man, let's go. 2 hours of the best Aus-made music getting around. Some of your old school favourite, like your Kiss Street anthems are in here. I got brand new Kiss music you need to discover from incredible Aussie artists like Leah coming up. Actually, the Rogue Traders are popping by too. They've hooked up with Danny Minogue. We're going to hear that. But Gemma Siles, I love this girl. Rolling Stone magazine calls her one of the most compelling voices in music right now. Scripts of Fate was the EP she released last year, and it is such a brilliant, beautiful body of work. Gemma Siles is her name. I like how this starts off with a bit of piano and then a beat. The tune is epic too. It's called Shouldn't. It's Kiss Australia. Let's do it.

0: 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It's Kid Laroi.
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0: This week, we're taking you back. 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
30: Hi, Saskia Channing here with your latest news updates. A young Australian woman has been killed in a horror fall at a popular Bali tourist hotspot. The 29-year-old Queensland woman is believed to have fallen from a cliff at Klinking Beach while rescuers were attempting to reach her. Two men have been arrested after a violent mid-air incident on a flight from Melbourne to Doha. Passengers say the pair made threats about having a gun before allegedly assaulting crew members. They were restrained on board and handed to Qatari authorities when the plane landed. Police are investigating a tragic house fire that's claimed the life of a four-year-old child in the New South Wales Central West. A woman and two other children able to escape the blaze near Cowra yesterday afternoon. A leading AI company is urging the tech sector to slow down. Anthropic chief Dario Amodei says the race to build more powerful artificial intelligence is moving too quickly and could increase risks. His call for greater safeguards has already won support from OpenAI and Elon Musk. And Nashville's airport is set for a major name change. Officials have unanimously voted to honour late country music icon Dolly Parton by renaming the airport after her. The move comes weeks after her death, cementing her legacy in her home state of Tennessee.
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30: The Sharks have booked their spot in week two of the NRL finals, a 26-16 victory over the Cowboys, ending North Queensland's campaign overnight. Cronulla's Nicho Hynes says they'll be watching today's blockbuster between Penrith and the Roosters to see what's next.
31: Yeah, two heavyweights of the competition, and both of them were touted to be favourites to win the comp earlier in the year. So, look, it's going to be a good game, and hopefully whoever we play next week's a bit worn out.
30: Meantime, the Dolphins are straight through to the prelims after a 26-16 victory over the Warriors. The Waz to face the Knights next in next week's second chance semi. And the top two stars in women's tennis are currently on court battling for the US Open crown. Aryna Sabalenka is aiming for a third consecutive title, while new world number one Elena Rybakina looks to spoil the party.
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30: Checking the forecast, partly cloudy today across Brisbane, getting up to 24 degrees, mostly sunny tomorrow with 25 degrees the top, and Tuesday, fine and 27.
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8: 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The new Queensland government's tougher e-scooter and e-bike laws are now in place to stop behaviour that puts lives at risk. 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
24: Brisbane traffic.
25: The bridge to Brisbane's on today. Full road closures for Lytton Road in Murray Reef and a gateway southbound to Weagle Farm. Kingston Smith Drive and the ICB between Hamilton and Bowen Hills and at many other roads through Fortitude Valley. Reports in about a crash in Kelvin Grove, Hurston Road just near Gibbs Street. It's spring season of freedom. 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To the KISS cast, partly cloudy, top 24, mostly sunny tomorrow, top 25, right now it's 14 degrees. It's Adam, first of Brisbane traffic and weather together on KISS 97.3.
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28: Hi, Saskia Channing here with your latest news update. Investigations are continuing after an Australian died in a fall at a popular Bali tourist spot. The 29-year-old Queensland woman plunging around 80 metres from a cliff at Klinking Beach on Noosa Penida. A major recovery operation is continuing in the Philippines after a deadly ferry blaze. The number of confirmed deaths has risen to 76 after crews gained access to parts of the ship previously blocked by smoke and heat. 13 people remain unaccounted for while investigators probe how the fire started. Saudi Arabia has shut down a key oil pipeline after accusing militants in Iraq of launching drone attacks. The pipeline has been vital for moving oil around the closed Strait of Hormuz. The incident has fueled fresh concerns about global energy supplies and rising oil prices. One of the world's biggest AI bosses wants the industry to hit the brakes. Anthropic CEO Dario Amodei is calling for a slowdown in AI development, warning the technology is advancing too fast for safety measures to keep up. He's proposing independent oversight of cutting-edge AI systems. And a long-haul flight from Melbourne turned chaotic after two men allegedly threatened passengers and crew. Witnesses say the pair became aggressive, with one allegedly spitting, kicking and headbutting a flight attendant. Both men were restrained by crew and passengers before being arrested in Doha.
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28: The Cowboys are heading into the off-season after their finals run came to an end in Sydney, North Queensland, falling 26 points to 16 against the Sharks overnight. Lock Jason Taumalolo says it was a hard-fought battle.
29: We made it hard for ourselves. That's been a story all year, but the boys really put up a fight right to the last minute. So congrats to Cronulla and all the best for next week.
28: Oscar Piastri has work to do at Formula One Spanish Grand Prix. The Aussie only managing seventh in qualifying on Madrid's new street circuit, while McLaren teammate Lando Norris stormed to pole. And to rugby union, the Wallaroos have gone down to England 48-15 in the WXV Global Series. The Aussies leading 10-5 by the break, with the Red Roses coming back to claim their 39th straight victory.
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28: Checking the forecast, partly cloudy today across Brisbane, getting up to 24 degrees, mostly sunny tomorrow with 25 degrees the top, and Tuesday, fine and 27.
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0: Kiss with Chris and Amy in the morning. Thank you for choosing us, if you haven't clicked off yet. But, yeah, you've gone, when you listen to the radio, you go, I like this station, yeah. I like this type of music, this is what I'm going to listen to, it's great. I feel like Instagram, well, everyone knows that Instagram and TikTok and all of those, you are not getting what you want, per se.
1: Well, they are feeding you what they think you want. But here's the problem.
0: They're not appealing to humanity's better nature though.
1: Here's the problem, though. Sometimes you can be on your For You page and, you know, it's like clickbait, right? So you see a video and it looks different or something unusual is happening in it. So you click on it. For example, I watched a video the other day and it was of this Indian man, and he was overseas and it looked like he was at some sort of barbershop or some beautician, and he was having what looked like an entire face wax. So they'd put wax on his face, underneath his eyes, all down around his chin, his moustache, his nose, everything, and then they were ripping it off. And, like, you could see the video and the guy looked quite uncomfortable, and the comments underneath going, surely there's a less aggressive way to wax a man's face.
0: Oh, there must have been better comments than that.
1: There was a lot of funny comments on it. But because I was so like, what is going on? I watched the whole video. And now all I'm getting served is videos of Indian men and women being waxed. Literally, it's my entire algorithm. It is so disturbing. Get off. I want it gone.
0: As long as there wasn't a train at the end of the video.
1: No, okay. Yeah, that's where you went wrong.
0: No, my algorithm is, I told you, one of the reasons I'm getting off Instagram was because I was watching videos out of Nepal and the freak flooding there. And the video, because it was interested, I actually have a Nepalese friend, and the video is really interesting, but they got increasingly graphic.
1: Morbid,
0: because
1: yeah.
0: they were raw footage. Yeah. You know, TV doesn't decide what you see anymore, so it's just people filming bodies being dragged out of rivers and things. And as that got more graphic, then I started getting fed videos of people being hit by trains, like, and gruesome deaths, like, watch this alligator trying to get too close. And you're going, hang on, I was interested in what was going on in Nepal, but I'm not.
1: And now you can absolutely fall into the dark side of TikTok or Instagram and stuff like that. You almost have to retrain your algorithm. I think I told you this. In order to be fed things that you actually like, you almost have to start. For me, I start clicking on like makeup tutorials or dresses and fashion and stuff like that, so that it over time starts feeding me that content again. Because it is. It really does. It thinks that just because you watch one video, that's all you want to see.
0: You know how I'm on Georgie, my wife's Facebook?
1: Yes.
0: Because it's only for the marketplace. But sometimes I did actually, just out of habit, I find myself scrolling through a feed occasionally because your thumb just starts moving.
1: Yes.
0: And I'm going through her feed, and her feed is just literally Downton Abbey into
1: Bridgerton,
0: Grey's Anatomy content into Bridgerton, Grey's Anatomy fan groups, and what the royal family are up to. And you go, well,
1: and you're like, that's my wife.
0: That's boring as shit, but like,
1: that's what she likes.
0: No one fell into a machine at a factory in the video, so it's good.
1: Georgie's nice and wholesome, and you are not.
0: But the reason I wanted to bring it up, there are big changes coming to Australia. Albo has come out and said he wants to force the Zucks and Elons of the world to allow Australians an opt-out option of the algorithm. I think it was called the follow only. So you actually get what you're following, which I think was Instagram when it started, wasn't it?
1: Started Instagram, all I saw and all I was always constantly caught up with was stuff from my friends and my family and people who I chose to follow. I don't see a single person's that I know stuff anymore.
0: Yeah. This is a no-brainer to give people that option. I mean, you know my thoughts on government intervention.
1: Yes,
0: and
1: I do.
0: Like a social media ban, I'm against that because you're banning something for everyone and it's not working anyway. But an opt-out option, you go, how do we not already have that?
1: Yeah.
0: Insane. Chris and Amy on Kiss.
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12: 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Can't get you off of my mind. This is Chris and Amy in the morning. More coming up.

0: Alex Warren, Ordinary, on Kiss with Chris and Amy in the morning. I mentioned my youngest son, Oscar, turned seven during the week. Happy birthday, little bear.
1: Happy birthday, little bear.
0: Yeah. He's the one that told the year six kids to F off
1: when
0: he was in kindy.
1: He's an angry little bear,
0: but he's beautiful.
1: He's super cute.
0: So we got all the presents. I was in charge because, as you know, I'm a cuck who stays at home, does the washing, and my wife earns the bacon.
1: So how'd you do?
0: Well, his birthday was on Wednesday, and on Monday she goes, okay, what have you got? I said, nothing yet. What is Tuesday, a public holiday or something? Is it Easter Sunday? The stores are open.
1: You just love putting yourself under pressure, right?
0: Do my best work, baby.
1: Yeah.
0: ADHD.
1: Yeah, I'm not going to lie. I'm the exact same. Yep.
0: Sorry for calling you baby too. It wasn't, you know.
1: Oh, I didn't even hear it.
0: So left it last minute. And I was a bit worried. I was like, okay, this is going to be good. But, you know, those like Big W.
1: Mm-hmm.
0: Kmart.
1: Yes.
0: Those ones.
1: Target.
0: Yeah, with all the Anko gear.
1: Yeah.
0: Right? They have nailed the kids' toys sections.
1: Mm-hmm.
0: You could walk in night before the birthday and you sort of go, right, here's the toy area. And then you can sort of have a quick look, even if you don't know what you're doing. You go, all right, boys, girls, roughly.
1: Yep.
0: And as you're going through, and then you see the ages and you're like, okay, here's the bluey stuff for 5 year olds.
1: Yep.
0: I'll keep walking. Ah, here we go. Here now it's Mario and Donkey Kong.
1: Yep.
0: And they've just sorted it perfectly
1: Squishies.
0: For you. You find your aisle, you go, here we go. 7 year old boy.
1: Yeah.
0: One aisle.
1: Yeah,
0: well
1: that's
0: done,
1: it.
0: Big W.
1: Have you got him some squishies? Are your kids into squishies yet?
0: Squishy dumplings?
1: Yeah. Oh, what? Just squishy anything. My kids are going through an aggressive squishy stage, and it is basically where all my money goes. And when you think about it, like, I don't actually mind having a bit of a squish with them. Like, I like playing
0: around. Like a fidget toy.
1: Yeah, well, it's fidgety, but it's also like a sensory thing. Some are firm, some are soft, some have like grainy bits in them, so you can. Oh, it's just ridiculous. Whoever came up with it is a bloody genius. They would be a squillionaire now.
0: I know when they get a bit older, like the presents will have to be a bit more thoughtful.
1: Yeah.
0: But honestly, a seven-year-old, I mean, I could spend all year brainstorming the most perfect personalised gift for him, but he wants, in that aisle?
1: Yeah, they want all the plastic crap at this age. Charlie's getting to an age now, like she's already written out her birthday and Christmas list because obviously they fall one day apart. 24th is when she's born, Christmas Eve. For her birthday, she wants to fly to Brisbane for a weekend with me, get her hair and her nails done and go out for a nice dinner. And I was like, she's just replicating what I've done with my best friend for her 40th.
0: Yeah.
1: I was like, babe, you're 10, like turning 11.
0: You're 10. You have so much to learn about the world and geography as well. Why do you want to go to Brisbane?
1: Don't you want a Barbie or something? Nah, she just wants to be like her mum.
0: Get her the Barbie dream house.
1: Oh, no, she's past that.
0: That's what all little girls want.
1: She's past the Barbie dream house, but she wants that and she wants squishies.
0: I was going to ask a serious question, what an 11-year-old girl wants as a present. Time with you and squishies.
1: Time with me, squishies, and she wants her second ear piercing.
0: Man, it's been a while since I've spent any time around 11-year-old girls.
1: Yeah.
0: All right, next, the new iPhone's coming out. Listen up, nerds. This is actually a game changer for the iPhone. That's next. Chris and Amy in the morning on Kiss.
2: 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But now.
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2: Brisbane traffic.
3: Some lights on flash at the moment, heading out in through Darra for Harcourt Road at the Campus Street and the Ipswich motorway on and off ramps through Bracken Ridge. Some debris now for the gateway southbound just after the Bracken Ridge Road exit. Roadwork, Cinnamon Road outbound off ramps closed from the Centenary Highway in Jindalee. Whether you're moving, decluttering your home or office, or heading overseas, let Storage King help you start your new chapter. 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Search Storage King today. To the Kiss Cars, partly cloudy, top of 24, mostly sunny tomorrow, top of 25, right now at 17. It's Adam, first of Brisbane traffic and weather together on Kiss 97.3.
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24: Hi, Saskia Channing here with you. Investigators are working to determine the cause of a fatal helicopter crash near the SA New South Wales border. Emergency crews called to a pastoral property west of Broken Hill yesterday afternoon. The 51-year-old pilot and sole occupant found dead at the scene. Tensions in the Middle East are escalating, with Saudi Arabia suspending operations on a major oil pipeline. Officials say drones launched from Iraq struck the route, causing injuries and damage. The attack comes as oil prices surge and concerns grow over security in the region's critical shipping lanes. A four-year-old child has died after a devastating house fire in the New South Wales Central West. A woman and two other children escaping the home near Cowrie yesterday afternoon, firefighters locating the third child's body inside. A leading AI company is urging the tech sector to slow down. Anthropic chief Dario Amodei says the race to build more powerful artificial intelligence is moving too quickly and could increase safety risks. His call for greater safeguards has already won support from OpenAI and Elon Musk. And Dolly Parton's legacy is about to take flight. Nashville's airport will be renamed in honour of the country music legend after a unanimous vote by the airport board. Supporters say it's a fitting tribute to one of Tennessee's most beloved stars.
0: Sport delivered differently. Georgie Tunney and Abby Jelmy uncover the stories behind the scores on Two Good Sports. 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
24: North Queensland's season is over after a finals defeat at the hands of the Sharks. Cronulla getting the job done 26 points to 16 overnight. Nico Hines says coach Craig Fitzgibbons wasn't too stressed at the break after what was a fairly quiet first half.
26: He was really happy that we just kept them in their end. They didn't have many sets on our line, so we just built our game off our defence, and that's what he wanted us to do.
24: The focus now shifts to today's qualifier between the Roosters and Panthers, which will determine who the Sharks face next weekend. To the NRLW, Brisbane heads into today's final round chasing a third straight win. They'll host a Warriors side fighting to keep a disappointing campaign alive. In the later game, it's the Knights and Titans. And world number one, Elena Rybakina's defeated defending champion Aryna Sabalenka in three sets to claim her first US Open crown. The victory gives Rybakina her third Grand Slam title.
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24: Checking the forecast, partly cloudy today across Brisbane, getting up to 24 degrees, mostly sunny tomorrow with 25 degrees the top, and Tuesday, fine and 27.
4: 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Hey,
28: hey. We're back, baby, with
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30: So good. Everyone is listening.
31: Hey, good morning, everyone. Happy Sunday.
32: Hello.
31: Thanks to the newsroom for that update and all the stuff that's going on in the world.
32: Yeah.
31: But new iPhone, I know, is the
32: top a big topic
31: news story for virgins and social misfits all around Australia.
32: For virgins?
31: I'm talking about the people who line up for 3 days without
32: like
31: a shower.
32: The tech nerds.
31: Full tech nerds.
32: Yeah.
31: And I mean, it's okay to be techie. I'm talking
32: of
31: about
32: course.
31: The nut jobs, the three-day camp out.
32: Yeah, I never understood that.
31: Yeah, I get that people want to go and get the brand new iPhone because it's cool. That's fine. But
32: also, know, like, just sleeping outside the Apple store for two nights.
31: Yeah, buy it on day two like a normal person.
32: Yeah.
31: Anyway, this one folds. So this is our producer's the type of person I was just talking about, a social misfit who loves technology. He's pumped that Apple are bringing out a folding phone. So
32: is he really? God, yeah, ego needs to get a life.
31: But Galaxy, haven't Samsung
32: folded been,
31: forever?
32: Yeah, they have, and they've been throwing shade at Apple, being like, oh, it's good to see you reheating our leftovers.
31: Oh, have they?
32: Yeah, someone on their social team has just been like, firing very funny one-liners to Apple, which is kind of true because it is a Samsung thing. However,
31: no, it's not. You know who's someone to have a go at Samsung? Motorola. We were folding years
32: ago. But what Motorola folds down?
31: Well, it flipped.
32: It's like a flip phone, whereas this one folds out. So you kind of like, it looks like a book when you open it. You open it like a book. I just don't understand why anyone would want that. It's almost like a mini iPad.
31: Yeah.
32: So I think you can have it as a normal phone when it's like not folded.
31: Yeah.
32: And then it opens up and it's like the size of both of your palms. I'm just trying to work out who or why you would buy a phone like that. Is it graphic designers or I don't know?
31: Here he is. You know, in all my previous jobs in radio, the producer would usually wait for songs and stuff to go to the toilet. But he's back in the middle of a break. Hi.
32: Hi.
31: So
32: hi,
31: we were saying you're the kind of guy who's into the new phone. Yeah. Why is the Apple phone folding a big deal? Because Samsung have done it forever.
2: Yeah, I think it's just because the other mob have done it, so they then come and do it. But
32: they're
2: think
32: just cheating. Like they're taking everyone's sloppy seconds.
2: That's what everyone does, though, doesn't it? Like, oh, that looks pretty good over there.
32: Yeah, but you wouldn't think Apple would do that. You know,
2: new CEO.
32: New CEO of Apple.
2: Yeah, maybe he's a closeted Samsung fan.
32: Maybe.
31: But still, like, going,
32: and he's
31: hey.
32: Gone, hey, I can see what Samsung's doing. Let's do that, but better.
2: Yep.
31: But, yeah, it needs a twist, though, doesn't it? If it's just a folding phone, it's old news.
32: Yeah, it needs to be able to rock your baby to bed or something at night.
31: And it's just copying something that's like Kiss going, hey, we got Fitzy and Whipper, and everyone's like, okay. We talk about tax a lot on the show. We've talked about a wanker tax, you know, when you see someone in a Maserati pull up a plumber or someone will always add 50%.
32: I've got another tax for you.
31: What's it called?
32: It's called the wet tax.
31: Wet tax? Mm,
32: ever heard of that?
31: What did,
32: and I
31: like
32: got hit with it.
31: By the litre?
32: Probably actually by the litre,
31: I've got to hear
32: it. By the mills.
31: By the mill. This wet tax sounds like it's made a real mess, and I want to hear about it in 3 Kiss Hits. Now, Ariana Grande, Hate That I Made You Love Me with Chris and Amy on Kiss.

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3: 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More coming up. 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